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And money, money she making, look at the way she's shaking, make you wanna touch her, wanna taste her. 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
1: 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You can't touch this. You can't touch this. 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